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1: You are now

0: love you, but I don't really know you that well.
1: 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Why do I believe that we have met? Maybe not in this life. Time's frozen for a second, so I'm thinking tonight. We break the ice, better still, we can set it aside. Temporarily, my temperature is telling me that you got me so hot. Stuck, girl, there is no remedy. But you don't know me well enough to reply. And I don't really know. It's funny, you have something in your teeth, but would you try to stop me if I wanna take it out? Cause you don't know me properly. Girl, I think you're lovely, but you turn this bad boy into a busybody. I see you're too busy for me.
2: You're right.
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0: a
1: deep,
0: me driving.

0: 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Back to back, beat to beat. Come on, DJ. Hit me with another track.
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1: 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How should it? How should it in? How should it in? 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How should it? 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How should it? How should it?

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0: sudden them are dead over me. 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

Me so hot, stalker, there is no remedy. 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